while we're sleeping safe and sound. 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I think I'm beginning to see the light.

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1: 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We got a whole lot of new money though. Raindrop, drop top.

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My niggas is savage, ruthless. Got 30s and 100 round too. My bitch is bad. Cooking up the widows. My niggas is savage, ruthless. Got 30s and 100 round too.

Raindrop, drop top. Raindrop, drop top. Raindrop, drop top. Raindrop, drop top.

Purple hat, cheetah print, dancing on the people, rolled up at the after joint, dancing on the people, people dancing on the people. I got people on the people, people dancing on the people, with the people on the people, smoking CO2, see me, see you dancing on the people, climb up on the booth, hanging from the people on the people, my head hits the roof, dancing on the ceiling on the people. I got people on the people, dancing.

0: pussy pricey.
1: Yep, it might be.
0: He said it's my pussy.
1: Yep, it might be.
0: My pussy.
1: Yep, it might be.
0: Cause I'm a millionaire. This pussy pricey.

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1: 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Yeah. 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

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That bullshit comes back to bite you. Through a party, mad I ain't invite you. Selfish to assume it's all spite you. You can

Limited in Jakarta. At least 8,700 people have been declared dead after a day of cataclysmic devastation across much of the Indian Ocean following a massive earthquake which struck early this morning off Indonesia's Sumatra Island.

Stay on the floor, make it burn like fire. Stay on the floor, make it burn like fire. Stay on the floor, make it burn like fire. Stay on the floor, make it burn like fire. Stay on the floor, make it burn like fire. Stay on the floor, make it burn like fire. Stay on the floor, make it burn like fire.